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While we were apart, I was human too.

0: try to be better, 'cause we could be something. Keeping it on and on and on and on and on.
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